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2: The storm continues tonight. Rain showers, maybe some thunderstorms possible. Late temperatures down around 56 and very breezy, gusts up to 45 miles per hour. For tomorrow, showers, thunderstorms possible in the afternoon. A high near 70 and very windy. Wind gusts tomorrow up to 40 miles per hour. And Monday, more showers, temperatures in the upper 60s.
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0: Thanks for that. Wow. New York, just like I pictured it. Skyscrapers and everything.
1: Hey, hey, brother. 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
0: Oh, no. 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
0: What?
5: Come on. Get in that cell, nigga.
0: God. 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
1: The storm continues tonight. Rain showers, maybe some thunderstorms possible. Late temperatures down around 56 and very breezy, gusts up to 45 miles per hour. For tomorrow, showers, thunderstorms possible in the afternoon. A high near 70 and very windy. Wind gusts tomorrow up to 40 miles per hour. And Monday, more showers, temperatures in the upper 60s.
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I put my head on her shoulder. She said, tell me all the trouble. 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

This room costs $2,000 a month. You believe it, baby, it's true. 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
1: 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Death Cab for Cutie with the song that put them on the musical map in the first place, Soul Meets Body. We heard the unplugged version on Acoustic Sunrise. Shanty from Jonathan Edwards preceded that. KT Tunstall in the set with Suddenly I See. Dirty Boulevard from Lou Reed played. Paul Simon did I Am a Rock. Trains Meet Virginia was in there, so was Fleetwood Mac and Landslide. Champagne Supernova, as performed by Liam Gallagher in a solo effort, is how we started the long set of Acoustic Sunrise music. There's one more hour of stripped-down favorites and laid-back classics coming. Jackie Greene and Crosby, Stills & Nash take us to 9 o'clock next.
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8: In the late 60s, these three little turkeys that you see here went to Moscow Road in London, where we had some new music to put together. And while we were doing that, which was in fact turned out to be our very first album, the Beatles also had the White Album out. And there was one song on that album that we turned into a CSN song.

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Good morning. I'm Finn with Acoustic Sunrise. If you'd like to communicate, try email this morning. It might take me a minute to get back to you, but I will do it. It's Finn at WEHM.com. Cat Stevens wrote this song after browsing through a used bookstore. He found a book of children's hymns and wrote, "Morning is Broken."

0: Long Island's home for music lovers, 92.9 or 96.9 EHM. The members of the band that make up the Head and the Heart met as musicians playing open mic nights in Seattle. Their lead singer went off to rehab, and they replaced him with his permission and grace. Misconnection from the Head and the Heart, one of the original recordings, is what we just heard. Fire and Rain from James Taylor preceded that. Cat Stevens gave us Morning Has Broken, and Sweet Surrender from Sarah McLachlan started the 9 o'clock hour. Bob Dylan and the Counting Crows are the next steps on our musical journey. Stay with us.
1: 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What guy told about an eager new salesman he had? On his third day, a man appeared in the showroom and asked to drive an SUV. When it left the lot, the guy asked if they could drive through town. New salesman told him wherever you'd like to go. A few minutes later, the guy parks, excuses himself, and returns with a bag of dry cleaning, throws it in the bag. A few blocks later, the guy pulls over to a supermarket, returns with a bag of groceries. The salesman's amused, but says nothing. Next stop, a florist. Finally, the salesman suggests they return to the dealership. He asked the guy how he liked the SUV. Loved it, the guy says. Asked about a trade-in. The guy says he doesn't actually have one, but he'll be back when the time comes. Grabs his stuff, says a quick thanks, and jumps into a waiting Uber. Buzz Chu, Chevy Cadillac, Southampton. They've seen it all.
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Good morning, I'm Finn with Acoustic Sunrise. I play B-sides and rarities, live tracks and cover songs, stripped-down favorites and laid-back classics as well. We're headed to the corner of the musical map where Liz Phair is hanging out. That's Los Angeles, to be specific, by way of Chicago.

point out that the first words in this song are absolutely totally erroneous. It states that there is dairy produce whirling around in the upper atmosphere, and it's totally untrue.

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Dave in Amagansett says it's one of his favorite pastimes, that is, listening to the dark side, as sung by Charlie Mars on this track with that title.

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0: Long Island's home for music lovers, 92.9 and 96.9 EHM. Suzanne Vega singing back at Rod Stewart, recorded live here in the EHM studios. That was I'll Never Be Your Maggie May. She's a Woman from Paul McCartney played before that. Charlie Mars gave us Listen to the Dark Side. Senses Working Overtime from XTC was in our set. Never Said from Liz Phair preceded that. Richard Thompson and Teddy Thompson together on Persuasion. The Times They Are Changing from Bob Dylan played in Counting Crows started everything off with the live acoustic version of Rain King. Acoustic Sunrise is back next Saturday morning, 7 a.m. with more stripped-down favorites and laid-back classics. Van Morrison and Todd Snyder help us change gears and get to 10 o'clock next.
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92.9 and 96.9 EHM. Good morning, I'm Finn. If you'd like to communicate, let's do so via email, finn@wehm.com. It may take me a minute to get back to you, but I will do it. Have you ever heard a song on the radio and decided that you wanted to buy the album based on the one song? That happened to me in 95 with this song. It's Common People from Pulp. The album, of course, is Different Class. 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

0: Long Island's home for music lovers, 92.9 and 96.9 EHM. The new album from Fontaines D.C. will be called Dopamine Chamber. Comes out in the middle of October. We heard the preview track, Marianne. 10th Avenue Freeze Out from Bruce Springsteen preceded that. Pulp in the set with Common People, and Middle of the Road from the Pretenders is how we started the 10 o'clock hour. World Party and Alanis Morissette are in our next set. Stay with us.
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92.9 and 96.9 EHM. The Revivalists are an 8-piece from New Orleans. Technically, they're not from New Orleans. None of the band members are from New Orleans, but they met in New Orleans, so it's still a New Orleans-based band. Get It Honest is the new release, and the song we love on is called Heartstop. 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

92.9 or 96.9 EHM. We played Michael Kiwanuka during the Acoustic Sunrise portion of the program. Daniel in Huntington liked it so much he wanted to hear more, so here we go with Cold Little Heart on EHM.

0: Long Island's home for music lovers, 92.9 and 96.9 EHM. The most recent release from Death Cab for Cutie is called I Built You a Tower, and Stone Over Water is the song we love. Tears for Fears before that was Sowing the Seeds of Love. Cold Little Heart from Michael Kiwanuka played. Robert Palmer did Sneakin' Sally Through the Alley. The Revivalists gave us Heart Stop, Way Down Now from World Party preceded that, and Hand in My Pocket from Alanis Morissette started everything off. There's more coming from Ben Folds and Leon Russell on a wet, windy weekend. 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

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Good morning, I'm Finn. You can reach out at any time. 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They were a flash in the pan by some regards. A side project for members of the Jayhawks and Soul Asylum and Wilco. They went by Golden Smog. Here they are with Glad and Sorry.

0: 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Vince Staples in the new music bin right now with Cry Baby, the new album. Vince Staples and the song Cotton is what we just heard. NRBQ is in there with I Want You Bad, Glad and Sorry from Golden Smog Plate, and REM started everything off in the 11 o'clock hour with Orange Crush. 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
1: 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She said there's one thing you gotta learn, is not to be afraid of it. I said, no, I like it. I like it, it's good.

92.9 and 96.9 EHM. She's getting outrageous. Her name's Kacey Musgraves. This one's a little bit of a tongue-in-cheek song. From Middle of Nowhere, we're listening to Dry Spell together.

92.9 and 96.9 EHM. Took me a minute to get it. Christian Lee Hudson wrote a song called Carousel Horses that we're about to hear. Ever been in a relationship where it seems like she's going up and he's going down, or vice versa? I think that's the gist of it. From Paradise Pop 10, you're listening to EHM.

0: Long Island's home for music lovers, 92.9 and 96.9 EHM. She goes by Kels. The name is actually Kelsey. The EP is Dirty Blues Princess and Gone, the song from Kels we love. Squeeze in the set with Tempted. It was Carousel Horses from Christian Lee Hudson before that. Skate Away from Dire Straits played. Casey Musgraves did Dry Spell. Somewhere Down the Crazy River from Robbie Robertson played. And Dave Matthews Band gave us Ants Marching to start the long set of EHM music. It's been a pleasure hanging with you. My name is Finn. Vinny Marino's in next.
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0: Long Island's home for music lovers, 92.9 and 96.9 EHM. The latest there from Monrovia, the Field Song. The album's called Bloodline. David Bowie before that with some help from John Lennon. Fame, Matthew Sweet, Sick of Myself. Grateful Dead, Touch of Grey. Coldplay, Viva La Vida. And Elvis Costello from My Aim is True. Watching the Detectives. There is a brand new multi-CD set celebrating that album. It comes newly remastered, plus so many bonus tracks, a live album, and a ton of demos that Elvis originally sent out to record labels trying to get a deal, and then just demos of songs he was trying out. I'm Vinnie Marino. 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

0: Long Island's home for music lovers, 92.9 and 96.9 EHM. That's the latest from U2. It was just a single called Street of Dreams, but now it's going to be on the new U2 album, Carnaval de Luz, which comes out on November 13th. And the first single off the album is called Silencio, and it rocks. Neil Finn and Friends before that, Don't Dream It's Over. Lana Del Rey, The Greatest, Love, Alone Again, or Goose, Good to Be. The Jam, Town Called Malice, what a great bass line. And Luscious Jackson, Naked Eye. I'm Vinny Marino. If the power goes out, no worries. 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

Long Island's home for music lovers, 92.9 and 96.9 EHM. His driver's license says Tucker Pillsbury, but he goes by the name Role Model. That's High Hopes 3000. His album is called Chuck Timely and the Hourglass. Iggy Pop before that, Lust for Life, Garbage, and Special. Depeche Mode from Violator, Policy of Truth. Grantley Phillips, Spring Released, and Little Feet, the title track from Dixie Chicken. I'm Vinny Marino. 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

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You're in the middle of another long set of EHM music for Valerie and Sagaponic. 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

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Latest there from Paul McCartney, that's Lost Horizon from his really great new album, The Boys of Dungeon Lane. Talking Heads, Take Me to the River, Devin Gilfillian, The Good Life, Joni Mitchell from For the Roses, You Turn Me On, I'm a Radio, Beck, the title track from his latest album, Ride Lonesome, Van Morrison, Real Real Gone, and The Black Crowes, Jealous Again. I'm Vinnie Marino. 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
2: 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The Hamptons International Film Festival is back and celebrating its 34th season with live and in-person screenings across the East End. In the debut, Jesse Eisenberg returns with a playful love letter to the vibrant, larger-than-life world of community theater. 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

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You're in the middle of another long set of EHM music for Mike in Stony Brook, NRBQ.

0: 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Latest there from Phoebe Bridgers, that's Lost Boys. If you're looking for her album, it's called Lost Weekend. Bob Marley and the Wailers before that, Is This Love? NRBQ, A Little Bit of Bad. Marshall Crenshaw, Someday Someway, from his self-titled debut album. Feist with Mushaboom, and Tom Petty and the Heartbreakers, Don't Do Me Like That. I'm Vinny Marino. 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

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You're in the middle of another long set of EHM music for Emily in Selden. Tom O'Dell with the Lumineers.

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This long set of EHM music continues for Serena in Yaphank, Mumford & Sons. Don't

Very Cheerful, Part 3. Health service classes, gigolos and brasses, round or skinny bottoms. Take your mum to Paris, lighting up the chalice, Wee Willie Harris. Andrew Stephen Beacle, listening to Rico, Harpo Groucho Chico.

0: cheer. 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
0: Why don't you get back into bed? Why don't you get back into bed? Why don't you get back into bed? Why don't you

Long Island's home for music lovers, 92.9 and 96.9 EHM. That is new from Sheryl Crow with some help from Jesse Wells. It's called Freedom Bus. Sheryl's new album, Pick You Up, will be out on October 9th. Ian Dury and the Blockheads before that, Reasons to be Cheerful, Part 3. Mumford & Sons, title track from Rushmere. Pete Townsend, his solo version of Pure and Easy from his debut solo album, Who Came First? Tom O'Dell with the Lumineers, Can Old Lovers Just Be Friends? The Replacements, I Will Dare. And the Lemonheads, It's a Shame About Ray. EHM weather, pay attention to where you are and what's going on. Could be a little dangerous out there. Thunder

0: thunderstorms all afternoon. Some of those thunderstorms may produce heavy rainfall, very windy, highs in the upper 60s. Tonight, showers, chance of thunderstorms, then showers after midnight. Those thunderstorms, once again, could produce heavy rainfall, lows in the lower 60s. Tomorrow, showers, highs in the mid-60s. Tomorrow night, mostly cloudy, maybe some showers, lows in the upper 50s. And for Tuesday, mostly cloudy in the morning, then becoming partly sunny, high of 65. I'm Vinnie Marino. In the next long set of EHM music, the Rolling Stones, the Pretenders, and the Grateful Dead on 92.9 and 96.9 EHM.
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0: Long Island's home for music lovers, 92.9 and 96.9 EHM. That's new from Leon Bridges' Light the Way. 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Grateful Dead before that with Ripple. Lyle Lovett's Private Conversation. Pretenders from Pretenders 2, Talk of the Town. 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I'm Vinny Marino. 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

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You're in the middle of another long set of EHM music for Neil in Cutchogue, Monrovia.

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0: Long Island's home for music lovers, 92.9 and 96.9 EHM. Something new from Mondo Cosmo, Sweet Forever, which is also the name of their new album, comes out on November 20th. John Lennon before that, the stripped-down version of Just Like Starting Over. James Maddock, My Old Neighborhood, The Police, So Lonely, Monrovia, Heavy Foot, Squeeze from Babel On and On, Hourglass, and the Sugar Cubes, Hit. EHM weather: showers, maybe some thunderstorms in the evening, then showers after midnight, could produce some heavy rainfall. Lows in the lower 60s. For tomorrow, showers, highs in the mid-60s. Tomorrow night, mostly cloudy, could get some more showers, down to 56. And for Tuesday, mostly cloudy in the morning, then becoming partly sunny, highs in the upper 60s. That's going to do it for me, Vinny Marino. Have a great week. I will speak to you next Saturday at noon. Jared's up next. We'll get him started with another long set of EHM music, including Roxy Music, Los Lobos, and CCR on 92.9 and 96.9 EHM.
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Hello again, Jared Anderson checking back in. Vinny Marino's headed out. Thank you for hanging out with us, listening to some great tunes, getting you right back into it. With Los Lobos from 1992, this is Kiko and the Lavender Moon.

0: 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Lake Street Dive, You're Never Around, brand new from them. Went to the Green River with CCR, Creedence Clearwater Revival. Los Lobos, Kiko and the Lavender Moon, More Than This from Roxy Music. Heard Andrew Bird, Fits in the Dizzy Spells, and Midnight Rider from Greg Allman in that set. 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

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Philadelphia's Kurt Vile used to be in The War on Drugs, was also part of Kurt Vile and the Violators. Now he's just Kurt Vile, a solo artist. Here's one from about 10 years ago now. This is called Pretty Pimpin'.

0: Long Island's home for music lovers, 92.9 and 96.9 EHM. Michigander, new one called Freaking Out. I like that. Mark Knopfler and Emmylou Harris, So Far Away. We heard Pimpin' from Kurt Vile, Border Song from Elton John, Life on the Run from Brandi Carlile. Elvis Costello tune was called Brilliant Mistake, and Karma Police off of Radiohead's OK Computer album. I'm Jared Anderson. Well, hope you're well out there. Hope you're staying as dry as possible. More rain through the day, low in the upper 50s tonight. Tomorrow, more rain again, cloudy, gloomy, and a high around 62. Tuesday, though, dry, partly cloudy, and a high in the upper 60s. Looking forward to that. David Bowie, Silver Sun Pickups, Prince, and more coming up, 92.9 and 96.9 EHM.
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Harry, Lauren, and Chris, your regularly scheduled Monday through Friday lineup, return tomorrow. Starts with the breakfast show with Harry, 6 to 10, right here tomorrow. In the meantime, we enjoy a Sunday together with Van Morrison. Here's Days Like This.

0: Long Island's home for music lovers, 92.9 and 96.9 EHM. Jared Anderson here. That's Pete Yorn with All the Beauty. Heard Faces, Stay With Me, Days Like This from Van Morrison. We played Kiss from Prince. You heard Silver Sun Pickups with Lazy Eye. I just watched them open for Weezer. Weezer was great. The Shins were great. But really, I felt strongly about seeing Silver Sun Pickups. They put on a great show. Nice excuse to see them. Ziggy Stardust from David Bowie in that set as well. Real quick, your chance to win tickets to the 34th annual Hamptons International Film Festival. 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
1: Local car dealer Buzz Chu is legendary for his unorthodox approaches to business. Chief among these is Buzz's unique market research. Sure, he reads the memos from the guys in Detroit and their New York advertising agencies. That's all fine. But Buzz says there's one thing he knows that they don't. Eastern Long Island. For decades, Buzz has been known to frequent the docks in Montauk, the back streets in each village, and most recently, farm stands on both the North and South Forks. Yeah, farm stands. Buzz says he sees and learns so much there. Watching customers, listening to the workers, checking out the cars. Happily, Buzz sees the familiar Buzz Chu license plate holders on a good number of cars and trucks, both in front and back of the farm stand. So Buzz would like to thank his farm stand friends, Mike, Caitlin, Jose, Alex, Edward, Lisa, and all the others. Buzz Chu Chevrolet Cadillac Southampton. Homegrown.
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92.9 and 96.9 EHM. I really can't get over how much I like this album. It's really, really well done. Noah Kahan's The Great Divide. This song is called Doors.

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Last year, you may remember David Byrne released the album Who Is the Sky? That's the sky, S-K-Y, not this guy, which I always feel like I say. This song also featured Hayley Williams. I like this one a lot. Here's What Is the Reason for It?

Long Island's home for music lovers, 92.9 and 96.9 AM. They are the Jayhawks, keeping our heads above water. That's their latest. Close to me from The Cure, heard What Is the Reason for It? David Byrne and Haley Williams. The Beatles, of course, with Across the Universe, Doors, new Noah Kahan, Senses Working Overtime from XTC, and Where It's At, the Beck classic tune. Rain, it's what's going to continue to happen the next couple of days. It looks like our low temperature tonight will settle around 59 degrees. Windy, rainy, some coastal flood warnings continue to be in place, so stay safe out.

0: there tomorrow. High around 62 degrees, more rain likely, and then Tuesday looks like we dry out with a high temp in the upper 60s. Another long set of EHM music right around the corner. Little Feats on the way, The Clash, Bonnie Raitt, and more. 92.9 and 96.9 EHM.
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I've been warped by the rain, driven by the snow. I'm drunk and dirty, don't you know? And I'm still willing. And I was out on the road late at night. I seen my pretty Alice in every headlight. 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

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Here's Chris Isaac. 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

Long Island's home for music lovers, 92.9 and 96.9 EHM. They are Death Cab for Cutie, that's Stone Over Water. Their new album called I Built You a Tower. Runaway, Bonnie Raitt's 1977 track, Think of Tomorrow from Chris Isaak. One of my favorites from The Clash, Train in Vain. Heard Milton in the City, that's a New York City-based band. And Little Feet with Willin. 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Here's A Girl Like You. This is Edwin Collins.

92.9 and 96.90 AM. Hello there. I'm Jared. If you're just tuning in, good to have you here. And you're right in the middle of a one-hour-long set of EHM music, which means we get half an hour or so left to go. I don't know. We got a bunch of songs in a row, so I'll stop talking and play you a song. How about that? Here's one from Johnny Blue Skies in the Dark Clouds. It's new. It's called Situation.

92.9 and 96.9 EHM. I've mentioned this a couple of times, but I got to see Weezer just a few weeks ago. The Shins and Silver Sun Pickups opening up was a really good show. Really cool set from Weezer. If you haven't seen the videos or been to one of these shows, it was a backyard feel. Their set had a house and a picket fence, and the whole thing was set in a backyard, basically, even though we watched in a 15,000-seat arena. Good show. Disappointed they didn't play this one, but maybe next time. Here's Records.

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0: Long Island's home for music lovers, 92.9 and 96.9. EHM Dollar Bill, that's Jack White. Heard These Are the Days from 10,000 Maniacs. Weezer's Records, Let's See Action from Pete Townsend, Situation, Johnny Blue Skies, and The Dark Clouds. Blues Before and After from The Smithereens, and A Girl Like You, the tune from Edwin Collins. Taking a look at that forecast, again, some coastal flood warnings still in place across the area. More rain expected, and a low temperature tonight down around 59 degrees. Tomorrow, gloomy again, more cloudiness, more raininess, more windiness, and a high around 62. Tuesday, we break through the other side of this storm, it looks like, with partly cloudy skies and a high around 68 degrees. Continue to stay safe out there, thinking about everybody who may be dealing with some of these elements. Old 97's on the way, the Rolling Stones, Tom Petty and the Heartbreakers, and more coming up right here, 92.9 and 96.9 EHM.
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What are you watching right now? My wife and I have started a show, a comedy show called Adults. It's pretty good Netflix show. It's got really good reviews. I do think I am beyond the age of the show. It reminds me of time in my early 20s, and that's

basically what it is, a comedy about people in their early to mid-20s living together. It seems exhausting now that I'm well beyond that age, but if you're up for a show like that, it is pretty funny. Still into Ted Lasso right now, too. If you're watching anything good, let us know, WEHM.com. Here's one from the Connells. 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

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New Phoebe Bridgers, that's Lost Boys. Number 9, Dream from John Lennon. 74-75 by the Connells, Don't Get Me Wrong from the Pretenders. We played Tom Petty and the Heartbreakers, The Last DJ. Miss You from the Rolling Stones and Barrier Reef by the Old 97s. We've got your opportunity to win tickets to the 34th annual Hamptons International Film Festival. 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Here's the Wallflowers with 6th Avenue Heartache.

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Giving a shout out this weekend to anybody who may be stuck at work. We always shout you out on the weekends and feel sorry for you because you're working on the weekend.

even more of a shout out here with a nor'easter blowing through this weekend. So here's to you if you're working this weekend. Mumford & Sons, Chris Stapleton, this is Here

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Cage the Elephant gearing up for a 2027 European tour. No United States dates yet, but we'll keep an eye on that. Before we get there, though, they're playing the halftime show of a November 14th NFL game in Germany between the Patriots and the Lions. So if you're a football fan and a music fan, be on the lookout for that. Here's Cage the Elephant with Neon Pill.

0: Long Island's home for music lovers, 92.9 and 96.9 EHM. Jesse Wells' new song, that is Won't You Come Out Tonight. The Police, Don't Stand So Close to Me, Neon Pill from Cage the Elephant. Heard James Taylor, great song, Carolina in My Mind. Hear from Mumford & Sons, Chris Stapleton, Steam from Peter Gabriel, Sixth Avenue Heartache by the Wallflowers in that set. Taking a look again at your weather forecast, more rain, more windiness, and more storminess here for the next couple of days. Low tonight down around 59, more rain tomorrow, high around 62. Tuesday looks like we break through. We'll start to see some sunshine again and a high around 68. In the meantime, please stay safe and check on your friends and neighbors if anybody needs help this weekend. Have a great rest of your night, a great week ahead. I'm Jared Anderson, looking forward to chatting with you next weekend already. 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